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It'll be on the soccer field for a 13-year-old female with a lower leg injury. Repeating, Yorkshire Pioneer Middle School soccer field for a 13-year-old female, lower leg injury at 2002.

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1: That's well, let's get them heading that way. Information I'm getting from the field is that it's possibly broken.
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0: I believe he's on radio contact. That's what about? He's a fast. He's all fine. He's a high drive for him. Copy. 2-3 will probably disregard. Gotcha. 8-5, you want to respond with 2174 to the LeBlanc residents on Hall Saver Road. They're having a domestic again. Got it.
1: 33, I'm Little Valley, 5 minutes
0: over here. Greasy, they're going to be both responding right with each other.
1: Amen.

0: 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Hello, Ellie.
1: Hello, Jason Bertrand, JP.
0: Received 2010.
1: You're at 2839 driver in route.
0: Received 2010.
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0: 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That's off 16, right?
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0: Copy that. Thank you.

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0: 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Caller's a neighbor. Can hear a possible domestic from this location. Hearing things being thrown.
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0: 3814.
1: Four. 9326. 6. You respond, gentlemen, from the front street. MPA was seen. This boy was in the store. The vehicle was struck. Driving the black Chevy Impala.
2: Four, is that the employee's vehicle or the suspect vehicle?
1: That is a customer's vehicle that was struck. The suspect's vehicle is gone.
2: 10-4. Go ahead.
3: You can disregard that accident. I'm going to take it. Can you give me a phone call, please?
0: Be able to point towards 2133's call. I just spoke to SP James down. They're not available to back him up.
4: James, I'll be in right away.
0: Appreciate it. Thank you.
2: Vehicle's going to be left at the corner of Irish Hill 219. The home is over here. Be given the mail of transfer to Country Fair, Springville.
0: Hurry, Steve.

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1: 9-3.
0: I'm going to be back out on South Third just as a follow-up to that neighbor dispute.
2: I'm 5-4-9-3. I'll swing over that way as well. 5-4-2-6. The guy you're looking for from South Third, he's the one who plays the violin, right?
0: Repeat. That's affirmative. I'm just going to take a statement for now from one of the neighbors. I'm not going to apprehend anybody.
2: Copy.

395 Salamanca, BLS Chest Pain, Kidney Shelter, 25 Church Street, 32-year-old female complaining of chest pain, repeating Salamanca, Kidney Shelter, 25 Church Street, 32-year-old female chest pain, 28th.

0: 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Be Washington Street at Bank Alley with Virginia Union Victor Boy 5508, UVB 5508.
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0: 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We'll meet you in the parking lot. We're out in the soccer fields now. Patients loaded, going to Children's.
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1: June 2021.
0: Two quarters.
1: Hey, have you returned to 2021?
2: Three.
3: Illinois play, when you're ready.
2: Go ahead, bye-bye.
3: Illinois, boy X-ray 80516, BX 80516. Status, please.
0: 5493. 5493, field interview 12 in Washington, William Two Guns.
2: Five,

0: Five, seven.
1: Bad. Bad one. Fire. Yeah, right, Valen, send 122-2026, no expiration.
0: Copy, Evan, Illinois, plan ID by number when you're ready. ID number, W is in William, 536. 1766-0180. It's 536-1766-0180. Should come back to the Daniel Wentworth. So, there's now conscious for 2024.
1: Henry.
2: Clear, responding to 800 block, and I think it's 818 West Sullivan.
1: 5-4, can you repeat? You cut in that long.
2: 9 clear. I'll be responding to the 800 block West Sullivan.
3: Crazy.
2: Tavor.
4: Two, six, nine, three.
1: Nine, right.
4: I'll be clear.
1: Nine, four.

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1: Five, 7.
0: Fine, I need a balance for that mail.
1: Copy.
0: I was moving around.
2: Of course he wasn't, they didn't rock 20 minutes.

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1: York Street.
0: She was transporting one, two children's, ALS status with flight car 10 on board. Also got one passenger with us.
1: Received him out to children's at 2027. If I left the allocation. Appreciate 2027.

0: Bulls 86 eastbound at the Carlton Junction. We're at 24 Olean City.
1: 26 Olean Town.
0: Lane 3, the off ramp, eastbound. Part of a disabled vehicle, partially in the roadway. 24 copy.
1: 4826, Little Valley, I can take that.
0: We're racing. Four two copy, 26 is going to handle. 24 copy, direct, thank you.

0: 7220.
1: Mel's been dropped off. Country clear. Country bear will be clear.
0: Racing 2030.
2: 7374, we're back.
0: Got
2: it. We're going to have one male on board to the hospital for 2209. Very uncooperative.
0: Receive, we'll notify.

0: Yeah, calling what? 213 through Will Valley. Yeah, unit. Doesn't need to respond.
1: Where is he, 56 copy? Copy, direct.
2: 7247 Love Valley traffic.
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0: Marcus Park, Smith.
1: What park was that?
2: Marcus.
1: 10-4.

0: 5793.
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2: 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I'm secure.
1: 10-4.
2: At the time of calling, blot a number, please.
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0: 5-4, can you repeat? That was muffled.
1: I'm 10-4.
0: Seven four is going to be all set up on all favor. I'll be clear.

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4: General. Hey, Robert, JJ 2037. North Main Street. Speak with a caller, and he says his truck got backed into.
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0: I have a Florida tag for you to attach to this when you're ready.
1: If there was no domestic here, you can change this to a noise disturbance. Break it. Not a lot of weight.
0: Negative. 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It's going to be on a rental. I have a Colorado driver's license by number when you're ready.
1: 10 parts. Go ahead.
0: Number 17317-1002. That's 17317-1002. Should come back to a Derek Passer.
1: 10 parts.
2: Lincoln Park Secure.
1: John Park. 9-3-5-7.
0: 5-7.
1: 5-7, that Colorado Lion ID is valid.
0: Copy. Thank you. Can you print and hold both those, please?
1: 10-4.

by Perrysburg, Wanda, ALS Fall, 10278 Maltby Road, between West Hill, Route 62, for a 91-year-old male found on the floor, altered mental status and hip pain. Repeating, Wanda, Perrysburg, 10278 Maltby Road, 91-year-old male found on the floor, altered mental status and hip pain at 2041.

0: time, Allegheny BLS fall, 39 North 3rd Street between West Main and Chestnut. 66-year-old male fell backwards out of his wheelchair, unknown injury. Repeating, Allegheny, 39 North 3rd. 66-year-old male fell from a wheelchair, unknown injury. 2042.
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0: 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Be out on Route 219 at Downland Drive near Tag Link, William King, 8867, LWK, 8867.
1: I'll be en route to 3rd Street to assist.
0: We'll receive the 2051. He's going to be behind the building on his ramp.
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1: 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Got it.
2: Julius 5, North Union Street, down by Franklin. Dark running up large color states. It's a pit bull. May not be very friendly.
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1: God.
0: 219, 1 mile north of Tim Hortons. It's going to be Pennsylvania Reg. Michael King, Sam 0197. 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
1: Where's he? Duzal, 25.
2: Yeah, the service on the tour. Have a good night.
1: You as well.
0: Control of the bus.
1: 7-4.
0: Clear last day, RFL.
1: Where are you?

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1: I have another caller on the phone saying that dog is going to be in between Walnut and North Union.
0: Receive, you can show me in the area.

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0: 219 Tim Hortons, New York, Ranch, Mary, Boy, 3266, MBB 3266, New York.

0: 3841 Zenith.
1: Secure at the moment. Got on the phone with DCO. I have that dog on board. 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
1: I'm going to be out at 1627 Walnut Street, attempting to make contact with the owner.
0: Ten four.
2: When the application signed off, we're back in service.
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1: Where is it?

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1: Sure, 19 Carrollton, about a mile south of South 9 Mile Road, Pennsylvania, Reg, Mary, X-ray, Paul, 317, MXP, 317, VA.
2: Clear 5 on some of the clear one in general return.
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0: 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The evening show is out at Children's.
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1: 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I'm going to be meeting the DCO out at the kennel on 16.
0: 10-4.

0: Perrysburg base 395. 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
1: Union 3, emergency, suspicious male. Caller just got home and had mail on his camera. Unsure if he went into his backyard or if he took anything. He believes that mail is now standing on the corner of York Street.

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0: 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Little Valley updated that narrative. You can show me clear.
1: Appreciate it.
2: Quarters.
1: Where is he, Wes? Is that quarter 21-24?

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2: Seven Little Valley traffic. All units 242 near Berry Road with New York John John Boy 1532 JJB 1532.
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0: 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You're a client ID when you're ready.
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0: Netflix or whatever.
1: Yeah.
0: E219 by Lemberg Road, Revere, John Robert, 8624, JJR 8624.
2: Walker 20.
3: The mail from the previous complaint called back. He said the neighbor has returned home. Station, speak to a male. I think it may be a property dispute.
0: Four.

0: Should we clear from River Street? I'll be heading out to South Main.
1: This is 2133.
0: That was marked to Wallaby. He's advised to stay out of people's yards. I have a report on file. I'm clear. What? 2-3 Carrollton.
2: 2-6 Carrollton.
3: Steve, units in Carrollton head to 5471 Paradise Drive, Humphrey. In progress domestic between husband and wife. Husband's intact, was in the wife's house, yelling and screaming. He has since left and went to his house that's on the same property. No weapons, no orders or protection.
2: 8-5 copy.
0: 2-3 copy.
2: 2-6 copy.
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0: 2 is fine, over away in general hospital. They're in custody. On Main Street. Male yelling, crawling on the sidewalk and in the driveway entrance, screaming that he needs to go back to the hospital.
1: Swollen.
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97 Mill Valley, traffic. I'll be on Main Street, near Union Street, with New York, Frank, Whiskey, Tom, 7970, FWT, 7970.

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0: All units clear. The mother was given a ride to White Pine Lodge. She can leave her vehicle there until the morning. Show's clear.
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1: 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Little Valley, 7220, valid, no wants, no warrants.
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0: 40 low light traffic. Moving on, 219, just south of Irish Hill Road. It's going to be a Jeep. It's like Henry Boy Lincoln 6009, I believe. It's got a trailer on it.
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1: What?
0: I don't have any computer service right now. If I can get a status on the trailer plate, and also I have a New York driver's license for you when you're ready. We'll need a status on it.
1: Go ahead with it.
0: 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Repeating, 654-134-028.
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0: tech for the second half.
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2: I'm not able to get anybody to come to the door. Does anybody want me to meet her at the kennel, or?
1: Stand by.

0: is on two patrols. They're responding. 43 Green Street, Village of Franklinville. Caller states the father of the child just came there, took the child from the residence, is driving under the influence of methamphetamine, no license, left in a Volkswagen Golf, possible registration, Lincoln Paul, Edward, 2522, New York, blue and gray in color, gathering more information.
1: Please advise me the other direction of travel.
0: Fair enough.
2: 7220 Lillibullia. I'm on Waller Road. If you just can, like you said, give us a direction of travel and keep me up like one more time.
0: Possible plate, Lincoln Paul Edward, 2522 LPE 2522. I have not read it yet.
2: Shit.
0: Two, 21.

0: by units for the call in Franklinville. Caller believes the individual might still be in town or possibly heading to a friend's house on the Elm Street, Katie's Road area.
1: Four or five received. Any orders of protection?
0: Yeah, man, still running them.
2: Unit
1: 83,
3: 4120.
2: 4120. You responded to the area 310 South 1st Street. Emailed that residence when she heard what sounded like gunshots.
1: 4120.
3: 2-0.

0: 340-445. 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
1: Those are going to be fireworks going off somewhere near Franchot, something inside. I'll be in the area checking it out.

0: 23.
1: Spoke with an Eric Jupin down at Franchot. Said he was shooting off fireworks. He's gonna be done. 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
0: 7-4.

0: 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I spoke with a Mr. Pittman at 114 West Green, who was also letting off fireworks. Advise him to be done for the night. Show me clear.
1: Stand for

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0: We are back in quarters off the air. Have a good evening.
1: Yeah, I should see if you as well. 2229.
2: We'll be pulling off in a few. Do you have any update?
1: That's negative on update. Six of the mail is on location now.
2: Crazy. 4826, Little Valley traffic.
1: Got it.
2: Parking lot of 5 Mile Baptist Church with New York, Lincoln Charles King, 9199.

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0: Okay. CID and dispatch ending 717 is an operator. Clear the warning 375-283.
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1: Three,
0: 3 days. Gonna be 39 in Prospect, New York. 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
1: 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Stand by. 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Can I get status? Can you print that as well?
0: Yeah, fine.

0: 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But valid, no loss, no worse.
1: 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Mary Edward Boy, 6936, MEB 6936, New York.
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0: 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Excuse me, we have a field interview in the marshal's lot. There's a yellow vehicle. 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I'm clear.
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Right, 5 Bailey Gate EMS and BLS Fall 2269 Bailey View Drive between Buffalo and Rarewood. For a 92-year-old female, was dizzy, fell, needs a lift assist. Repeating Allegheny 2269 Bailey View. 92-year-old female fell from being dizzy, requesting lift assist at 300.

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0: 67 Main Street, family apartment 201, and speak with a caller. She called requesting to speak with an officer. She would not give me a specific reason why.
1: Gracie, that could be Miss White.
0: That's affirmative.
1: Gracie. You call her back to her. Meet me downstairs.
0: Received,
2: hold up. 08451. You can attach me to that as well with him.
0: Received, 08.
1: 5308. She was on the Main Street Bridge a little while ago. Acting like she's trying to flag people down. I'm not sure what she's got going on tonight.
2: That's affirmative. I spoke with her on the phone before I left the office. She was requesting to speak with a paramedic due to her doctor recommending she receive 3 vaccines today.
1: Hey, Chief. I'm Central East 8. I'll be just a couple minutes.
2: Raise it.

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1: 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I tried that phone number twice to have four points of voicemail both times.
0: Bruce, she's sitting on the bench out front.
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3: 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This will be the overnight.
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1: You're responding to Country Fair North 12th Street for domestic. Individuals will be in the 2016 years old. Female will be out of the vehicle.
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0: 1, both units are clear.
1: Great, Dave.
0: Just be advised, this was not a police matter. This was the same call we took earlier. She's upset about her vaccinations that the pharmacist recommended to her.
1: Copy that.

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I'm out.

0: 9320.
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0: You respond to Chipotle for disabled vehicle.

0: 214-51. Going out with a vehicle, Fanning Drive. Looks like she was in a car accident. New York, King Robert David, 8545, KRD 8545.
1: Richard, I was just on the phone with her.

0: 2-1, is there anybody in that vehicle?
1: Abram.
0: Cabby, there's a male walking down the street here. So I didn't know he's the driver, possibly.
1: He's going to be a passenger. 21451, can you tell me my next available?
2: Richard.
0: Want some yellow?
2: Richard.
1: Well, it's going to be heavy front end damage.

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1: Thank you.

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1: 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That's 190-403.

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Repeating 395 to Trans Am, PLS Fall Priority, 4460 Union Hill Road, Willow Creek. 81-year-old male fallen, bleeding from his head, is conscious and alert. 395 clear, 41 after.

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0: 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She states negative intox and negative weapons.
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0: Where is he?
1: That vehicle's parked in the lot. They're going to be getting a tow for it and showing clear.
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0: 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Andrew Bale in the dispatch, last name Burdick.
1: He was going to be a passenger. He walked home from it.
2: Greetings.

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There's a diabetic. Repeating 395 to Weston Mills. Get less unconscious. 1138 Promised Land Road. 46-year-old female, unconscious, is breathing, is diabetic. 395 clear 106.

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1: Hey, Four Village, Buffalo. 6-6 Squadron. You said you were in interference.
0: What about 8-4? Can you respond 1138 Promised Land Road? 46-year-old female unconscious, unknown if breathing, caller was not cooperative.
1: Where is it? Bye-bye.
0: 7220.
1: You could show this unit out of service.
0: Very safe. Have a good night.
1: 6-6, I'll start first part off.
0: Very safe.
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0: Sarasota Valley. Can you go again with that last? You were broken.
1: That's affirmative, if you want to head over to Promised Land.
0: Copy. Is EMS en route?
1: They've been told no acknowledgement at this time.
0: Burn route.
1: Received. My partner's on the phone with them again. They're stating she's not breathing at this time.

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1: Down for.
2: 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Dunn's Auto is going to have that vehicle en route to Dunn's.
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0: 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Unnoticed breathing is a diabetic. Repeating 395 to Weston Mills, ALS unconscious, 1138 Promised Land Road, 46-year-old female, unconscious. Unnoticed still breathing. 395 clear, 111.
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0: thing is 10-4 there. All the lights have been shut off and house secure. We're clear.
1: Yeah, I'm on location. Can you respond to the...

0: 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Go ahead.
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0: Received on location 118. Turn inside the Western Mills. Received, we turned out Olean City. Do you want them to still respond?
1: All units clear. Accident report was completed on scene. There's no injuries.
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0: Whoever you stood down, could you have them come, please?
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2952 Guan EMS. 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Repeating 3952 Guan EMS. Bless abdominal pain. 14192 Taylor Hollow Road, 42-year-old female, lower abdominal pain, 395 clear, 134.

0: 23 Little Valley, 66 and 84 can disregard. We got her loaded in the ambulance. We're going to be clearing shortly.
1: That's received. 8466, did you copy?
0: 84. 66.
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Can you call and see if the boot is available? If so, it's going to be New York, King Charlie Boy 3813, KCB 3813. Should appear on a Chevy Trailblazer color green. It's going to be the 100 block of South 2nd.

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0: 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Five three is gonna be out with that vehicle. I'll be clear.
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0: 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Yeah, 62 NLV with New York, Lincoln, Robert Victor, 3975, LRV 3975.
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0: Here's one 4385 North Wayland Road in Great Valley. Assist State Park Police. Do a welfare check on Paul DeBoy. He left his vehicle at the park.
1: Where is he? Do you have any history right now?
0: Affirmative, extensive domestics. Has numerous orders of protection right now.

0: can you call the officer on this? He wants to coincide when you can go there together.
1: Receiver State Park, maybe.
0: Affirmative, after you speak to this officer.
1: Copy, sound like good. Just called me and said that he did not live at that address. He lives just outside the city. 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
0: Where is he?

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1: Myself, 9-5, in State Park, will be out just north of City Salamanca, 219 here. I'll get you an address when I can.
2: Okay. 9-5, I believe it's going to be 4020, Route 19.
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0: 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Have a good day.
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0: We're clear, Erie County.
1: Received.

You respond to the Pine Valley Apartments, 63 Main Street, South Dayton, apartment 106. Well, states that they're having a domestic, children in the residence. Male half is on illegal drugs at this time, unknown weapon. Copy.

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2: 41.
0: You respond to 122 South 3rd Street, check on the welfare of a male in the backyard, caller says he appears to be under the influence of something.
2: Four one.

0: Great, Kyle Valley.
1: Go ahead.
0: I'll be out.
1: Receive.
2: Four 193, I'm out.

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1: That's your air. 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
0: Proceed.

0: 93. That man was Anthony Bernardi. 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
1: Yeah, I'm

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0: 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Looks like there's somebody sleeping outside on the steps.
1: Down court.

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1: Perfect.
2: Four, 193.
3: 93.
2: That mail's due early. He's got his belongings. He'll be on his way. Clear.
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1: Got it.
0: And to 1226 Brook Street, speak to the caller in reference to a loud noise complaint at 1228.
1: Reaching.

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1: 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For a part of a tire on the roadway. Repeating 395 to Allegheny, hazardous conditions, Allegheny rest stop for a part of a tire on the roadway. 395 clear 538.

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Low blood sugar, is a diabetic. Repeating 3952 Allegheny MS, Humphrey, ALS diabetic, 4051 Church Road, 75-year-old male, unconscious, is breathing. Low blood sugar, is a diabetic, green at 5 clear 540.

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0: 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I'm out.
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Low blood sugar. Second tone, 395 clear, 5:46.

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0: 3-2-8-2-7, did you copy?
1: Both units copy.
0: Sampler.
1: Can you put that out again?
0: So accident, exit 26, car versus motorcycle.
1: Do it. Two 7 copies. 4093, is this on the highway?
0: Not sure. She just said exit 26.
1: 10-4, is that the one near the hospital or is that the one off Buffalo? Blue Valley to 93, we spoke to one of the drivers. It's going to be right New North Union, exit 26.
0: QA, that's the exit by the hospital.
1: 10-4.
2: Little Valley, any reported injuries at this time?
1: That's affirmative. Just a motorcyclist complaining of chest pain. He is conscious and alert.
2: 10-4.

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1: Copy 4.
0: Just let these two vehicles in front of me get going, the Jeep and the Subaru.
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0: 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Stand for.
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1: Captain Atherton from the fire department just called, requesting that motorcycle be towed to Central Fire, if at all possible.
0: Ten four, is that a request of the owner?
1: Affirmative.

0: 5893. 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

0: 2793. I have an NDA on file. 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
1: That one.

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1: It's going to be Ottawa's Maple Road, Reno. It's going to be New York Plate, Frank, Charles, X-ray, 1599, FCX, 1599.

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0: We respond over to the Land House Apartment 327, female stating that she took a bunch of medication, making suicidal statements. 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
0: Appreciate you.

0: 40983. I'm going to be clear. I'm going to be following the ambulance over to OGH for 941.
1: Southwest.
0: Maple Road, Greenville. It's going to be in New York Place. Michael's Charles George, 6209. 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

0: 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Monitor for the 219 near Peters Road with New York King Frank Zebra 5877 KFD 5877.
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2: I'm going to have one juvenile male on board in the big picture principal. We're going to be headed to an address in Salamanca. Starting mileage is 87424, 87424. I'll give you that address when I get it.
1: Receive.

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Persistent.

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0: Morning clear. The two individuals are moving their stuff out, moving it into storage. Everything's 10-4.
1: 928.

2 Salamanca, a kill box for a mass designation for the standby report of a structure fire, Salamanca Lumber Company, 59 Rochester Street, coming from the silo. For a 352 Salamanca, kill box Seneca EMS designation for the standby report of a structure fire in the silo, Salamanca Lumber Company, 59 Rochester Street, between Nelson Avenue and Main Street, 35 clear at 932.

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1: Del Mega Chief,
0: I'm in route from Grayville.
1: Yes, sir.

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0: Charlie Park, Charlie, Texas.
1: Could you put the caller from the Birch Grove call in dispatch, please, with the information you have?
2: That's from the same.
0: By at the hydrant across the street to figure out what we got.
3: 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Standing by at the hydrant.

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0: 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The workers are saying it's in the silo. 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
1: Right, Caesar, I have you on location, nothing showing. 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
0: So I'll make a 6. Why don't you pull right up into here?
2: So I'll make a 6, copies.
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1: Copy that. So they have location in the back.
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1: For our location.
2: Where's each entity? Molly 2198.
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1: Still make it 5.
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1: Just so I can, you should acknowledge the standby. 89 was also around.
0: Copy that. 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If Seneca Fire is acknowledged, that that's just the discovery for fire until we clear everybody else. And fire is out, they're just doing overall.
1: Perfect. Bye. 7232. I'll be out at 155 Lincoln Ave. Ending mileage
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Repeat, 35 Sumatitis, Transam. 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

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We'll be clear of the last stop. 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
0: 5 Little
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0: 1, reportable 1. 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
0: 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You can be on this channel?
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Cars, the ambulance personnel, go on EMS, ALS, SICK, 9296 Woodridge Lane, New Albion, the DDSO home for a 42-year-old male, lethargic, altered mental status, difficulty walking, possibly caused by a recent medication change. 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

Cars, the ambulance personnel, go on EMS, ALS, SICK, 9296 Woodridge Lane, New Albion, the DDSO home for a 42-year-old male, lethargic, altered mental status, difficulty walking, possibly caused by a recent medication change. 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
0: We're about 2 minutes out. Look for LZ brief, please.
1: LZ is clear. It is marked by 4 cones with lights on top. The cones are fixed. Power lines along the road. The LZ is just to the south of our fire hall on Aldrich.
0: That's 12, copy, thanks.
2: Rwanda 10, turn on that.
3: Go on to Tango.
2: 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The driver said that everyone's on my other way.
3: Where is
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0: Affirmative.
2: Two KRS ambulance personnel, ALS, sick. 9296 Gold Ridge Lane at the DDSL home for a 42-year-old male with fire truck and altered mental status. For OP 352, go on ambulance personnel, ALS, sick. 9296

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0: You just heard a call and leave a pending. 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
1: Appreciate it.

0: Reverb 1 at time. 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
1: Can you repeat that? I'm sorry.
0: Have you heard out of your base to see if you have a driver?
1: Yes, do you have anything I'm responding for myself or Kairogas yet?
0: I'm negative. I'll upgrade a little, really.
1: I can see if they can just get a driver acting primary. I'll also contact my crew at 818 and see if they can start heading this way after Dead Falls launches.
0: Where is he?

have two literally mutual requests in Nuwabi and ALS, 9296 Woodridge Lane. The DDS on hold for a 42-year-old male lethargic altered mental status. For B3, I have two literally ALS, mutual requests in Cattaraugus, 9296 Woodridge Lane, the DDS on hold between Pigeon Valley and the Dead End. 42-year-old male lethargic altered mental status, 305 clear 11 a.m.

0: 9-2-1 ambulance personnel, Perrysburg first responders, ALS sick, Western New York DDSL, 10714 North Road, 57-year-old male, swollen face, right-sided drooling. Repeat 3-5-2-1 ambulance personnel, Perrysburg first responders, ALS sick, DDSL home at 10714 North Road for 57-year-old male, swollen face, right-sided drooling, 3-5-2-1-3.
1: 1-10-3-9-5.
0: Go on
1: to 10, go on. Do you have anything on Iron Responding yet for Little Valley?
0: Negative.
1: That's a can you reach out down again for a driver? Or who started sending Seneca out of town into my way?
0: Go on to 10, I caught retail for a driver. What was the other part of your message?
1: We also dispatched Seneca EMS for being laid out of town and they're heading to this Colorado as well.
0: Interesting.

0: This has two KRS ambulance personnel, one available driver needed for the ambulance call on Woodard Lane. Repeating 35 to KRS ambulance personnel, Little Valley driver ambulance is needed for the ambulance call on Woodard Lane. 35 clear at 1105. 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Repeating 305 to Seneca EMS, ALS, sick. The DDSL home, 9296 Woodard Lane, 42-year-old male lethargic, altered mental status, recent changes in medication. 305 clear, 1105.
1: 305, transit mates, okay, she's pretty well.
0: RC transit mate, 1105.

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1: The 219 northbound at Lindbergh Road with Taylor, Mary, Charles, George, 5477, MCG, 5477.
2: Yes, sir.
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1: Going to 10395, just trying to get kind of a current update on Woodbridge patients.
0: Go ahead.
1: 10589, we advise you have a 34-34-year-old patient. She completed multiple falls over the last few days. Great ankle pain, have an ice pack on it. Blood over stable, looking to go to Jamestown when you get here.
2: Yeah, thanks, Hoppers. We're good, but a

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0: Where's this?

0: 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Show me out of the bus garage and I'll follow up.
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0: Yeah. Is the address on the cat, is that for the caller or is that for the children's?
1: It's for the caller. I put an address in the narrative that I found for the father.
0: Copy, thank you.

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1: 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I'll be temporarily out of service. I need the ECMC to serve some paperwork. I'll turn one back. 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

0: Tell me one sec. 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
0: 42, I got a motorcycle on VA and spark short if you're able to divert.
1: 42, copy.
0: Be in the area 11640 Sparks Road, male bleeding.
2: Right.
0: Uncontrolled at this time.
1: Copy. Was it with another vehicle or did he just dump it?
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0: Racist.
2: 2154, Little Haley. You show me clear of that. I had a narrative. Also, I'll be looking at an advice complaint from next door.

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1: Greetings, I'm Zada UPLC.
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0: 4842 Little Valley. Looks like he's going to have a minor laceration on his forehead. Do you have an ETA on the ambulance?
1: That's negative at this point. We're to arcing ambulance. I'll contact Wyoming County.
0: Copy. He is conscious and breathing right now. Do you just want to advise the ambulance, if they're coming from Wyoming County, if they can come the other way down Sparks Road, they got construction here and it's one lane, they might have trouble getting through.
1: Very easy, thanks. I'll notify.

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2: Algany. 32423, it's on 64 Brooklyn Street, mental health. Caller is on the verge of hitting his girlfriend.
0: Copy, sir. 24, Captain.
2: In that direction as well. Spaces. Hello, 2120.

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1: National Grid has been advised, you can show me clear.
0: Gracie.
2: .4842 Little Valley. You can have any other unit disregarded. They're still on their way. And we're having portable issues, but looks like the ambulance is showing up right now from Arcade.
0: 3C 4845, just copy.

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1: Fly that mail on board with BRL back to Concord.
0: Versus.
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0: Versus.
2: 4826 Little Valley. Be out of that call, unfortunately.

0: 7247,
1: go ahead.
0: Yeah, calling.
1: That's true.

0: Right, a responding units, Brooklyn Street. Male caller states that he's going to be out in front of Five Resolve, just 46 Brooklyn Street. He was being followed by the female party, asking about a key. She has since left, went back to the residence after male party told her the key was in the house somewhere.
1: Okay, I copy. 2-4 copy.

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1: Gracias.
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0: I'm at the Burger King. I don't see him inside or around the parking lot. He call you on a cell?
1: He said he borrowed it from a friend. He said he was going right over there. He was in the vicinity.
0: 10-4. I got eyes on him. I'll be out with him now.
1: 10-4.
2: Just being honest, I've been up and down with 219 in Thomas Rowley. I'm unable to locate these dogs.
3: 36.

0: Alright, 2175.
1: Alright,
0: can you clear this drug investigation?
1: That's fine.
0: Proceed, I got a couple pending calls in zone 2 if you're able for one of
1: them. Over.
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1: 2180.
0: I'm clear, Rice. Heading up to the Holton baseball field. Assist with a field trip with my students.
1: I see you need a number.
0: It's negative at this time.
1: Research.
0: 4845 Little Valley. Spoke with 42. He handled that. Checked the welfare on 98. Right before coming to the accident. You can show clear.
1: Research. I'm going to attach you to the last thing.
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1: It's received. I was just talking to the homeowners.
0: 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It's going to be a taser pellet.
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1: Charlie, which Alcalina?
2: 5-4 Little Valley. Can you try to contact that female again? They would come outside.
1: Try again, there was no answer when I last tried her.
0: I'm with 7247 and 7247.
1: Copy.

0: 54.
1: Yeah.
0: She's stating she's at 185 Main Street in Randolph, a yellow and white house next to a church across from Church Street.
1: Where is she?
0: Yeah,
1: Jersey 2-1. You can show me a location.
0: Jersey 13.
2: I'm going to copy on you.
0: Go ahead.
2: Yeah, 885-937-211. 885-937-211.
0: Received.
1: You can stand down, sir. It's going to be a false alarm.
0: Copy that. 55 years, which is 2.
1: Go ahead.
0: I'll go ahead and stand down and see if you start any as well, then.
1: Copy, thank you. I think I need back in the area available.
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1: I'll be clear. 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He's finishing up some paperwork.
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0: Wait, 983 traffic. Going to be on the entrance to I-86 westbound off Buffalo Street with William John Mary Edward, New York. William John Mary Edward.
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2: They're heading this way.
1: 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Two threes North Union for Wendy's. I'll head that way as well.
3: 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What do you have that?
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It's going to be the 1200 block of Putnam.

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2: 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Retaking him to EPD for the second warrant.
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And the ambulance, please, Willow Creek, 4460 Union Hill Road, Hinsdale. Room number 8 for an 82-year-old male that fell last night, now having uncontrolled finger bleeding, knee pain. Repeating 552 Trans Ambulance, please, Willow Creek, 4460 Union Hill Road, room number 8. An 82-year-old male that fell last night now has uncontrolled finger bleeding, knee pain. Clear at 1326.

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0: .0983, I'm out with Kevin Cobb behind the mall. 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

0: 70 Little Valley. You can show us clear. Back and rock to the jail. Starting, same as any. 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
1: 2180 Little Valley.
0: Go ahead.
1: Just getting back in our county. I got the student on board. I'll be taken to his residence, City of Salem, Lake Town. Starting about when you're ready.
0: Go ahead.
1: 63107, repeating, 63017. Again, the address blank and location, right next to the public library in Salamanca.
0: Perfect.

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1: Really clear for that. We're out to my office to process one. 21, correction, 7247, still be on soon.
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Bawana. 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Possible response to Chestnut Ridge. 35 clear. 14 lane.

to Salamanca ALS EMS request, Terminal Hills, 53 Eagle Street, apartment B is in Boy 1, for 39-year-old female feeling faint, vomiting dark red blood. We're repeating 35 to Salamanca ALS 6, Emerald Hills, 53 Eagle Street, apartment B, 1, 39-year-old female feeling faint, vomiting blood, 39 clear at 14 line.

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0: Okay.
1: That mail was turned over to EPD. I'll be clear.
0: Okay. Racist. Yeah, phone call, guys.

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0: 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If you could start a voice complaint for the female agriculture partner earlier and contacting her after minutes.

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0: 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Unmonitored individuals hanging around some vacant houses in that area.
1: 4023, I'm just 8 and 6, if you want me to take that.
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0: 2 Addo, report of a tree down blocking the roadway in the area of 10149 North Outer Road. Repeat 352 Addo, report of a hazard call. Tree down blocking the roadway in the area of 10149 North Outer Road. Clear for 1420.
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1: Go ahead.
0: I'll give you the narrative. I'll be clear.
1: Brewery, so you're going to send you a paramedic operator complaint, Allen Street date, and the caller does wish to be interviewed. Scene 305 to Salamanca, ALS EMS request, Family Dollar, 100 Main Street for 67-year-old male chest pain, 305 clear at 1429.

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1: What's next?
0: ID 2 is 635-141-352. 635-141-532, both New York CID.
1: Give me the last three of the numbers or transposed, Trey.
0: 353. 353.
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1: Via phone call, I have a Brittany Dallas on the line that wishes to speak to you. States that you were at a residence earlier, 18 First Ave.
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1: Copy, I'll transfer her over to your phone.
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to go to Cynthia Mass Field seizure at the casino. A 23-year-old female had a seizure of consciousness and alert request and evaluation. For P352 Cynthia Mass Field, a seizure, the Seneca Alien Casino, for a 23-year-old female that had a seizure, self-conscious alert requesting evaluation, 3FF clear at 1451.

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EMS, ALS, seizure call, Walmart, roll number 2, 79-year-old male, seizing. Repeat, 352, Alien EMS, ALS, seizure call at the Walmart, 1869 Plaza Drive, roll number 2, 79-year-old male having a seizure, 35 clear at 1455.

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0: 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I'll be back to service. Are you safe? 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

0: These have been turned to the station 3-2-3 now, reference and party listening of one ornament. I believe she said it's a flag from Euclid Ave.
1: Copy.
0: Two, three, nine, three.
1: I'm going to be clear last that a female parent signed off, was evaluated by OSC. She was dehydrated. The kid is safe to be released.
0: Downfire.
2: Patient is refusing all EMS treatment, not having a seizure. 3-5 clear, 1502.
3: Stomach at 835 out at Olean.
2: Dishell make out at Olean at 1502.

0: I agree, Dwight.
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0: I have a phone message for you, and if you could respond to 210 South 16th Street for a larceny complaint.
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0: We have one male courtesy transfer from my station to 2nd Street, the City of Olean. Stemming from that arrest at 2187 Bottle Green.
1: Received. Three, 3834.

0: Coilo Valley, where are you calling? Affirmative, I got a suspicious vehicle west wing, Gowanda, if you're available.
1: I'm calling in Route 4, disabled motor vehicle on Cemetery Hill Road for Erie County.
0: No issues, can you check after?
1: Yeah, if I can just find me, I'll go afterwards.
0: No issues, thanks.

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1: Tampa.
0: Tom 4, I'll be out.

0: 6451. Do you know which gate they were at? Was it the Front Avenue gate or closer to Hillview Homes?
1: Marshall, dispatch described the Hillview Homes entry. Just on the left side of Hillview Homes specifically.
0: Received. We're with them.
1: I think 17.

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1: Seneca 887, what?
0: Seneca 887 is clear. Patient refused transport.
1: Receive all the clear of patient refusal at 1519.

0: 626-451.
1: Go ahead, 26.
0: The DCO has that dog. We'll be clear. We're going to be heading over to Summit Street on a follow-up from earlier this morning.
1: 15-21.

0: 2156 of the Valley. How in service?
1: Received. All zones.
2: I'll be clear. I'll have a report on file.
1: Down for.

0: 322, Philadelphia Guinea.
1: Who's this, Carolyn?
2: 185, 185. I respond to area 254 West River Road, Portville. Semi took down some power lines. Just use caution, they are live and down on the ground.
3: Got it.

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2: I'll be out on the 200 block North 6th Street. Follow up for that pilot larceny complaint.
3: 10-4.

0: 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They just called back and it was a Walmart delivery.
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0: What?
2: I'll be out at 9562 Route 353. 9562.
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0: 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I'll be back service.
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0: 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Was worried that somebody might be destroying property at that location.
1: 9-4.

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0: Change plans, I drop them off at the county building, only a mile's drive, and I'll be clear.
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0: Could you head to CVS? Caller states that the male and I elite taking some product.
1: Copy.
0: This whole number, the rest was all broken.

0: 8505.
1: Okay.
0: The fire is going to be at 254 West River Road, 254. And the pole is going to be Norm Area 8.
1: Affirmative.

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3: Tampa.
4: /793, I'll be out.
2: Tampa.
4: Starting to grow a little bit. Any ETA on grid or whoever's line this is?
0: We have not contacted the utility company. It's going to be National Grid, correct?
4: I'm unsure. I believe so.
0: Let's see if we'll give them a call.
3: Orbital Chief Drap, that is definitely National Grid.
0: You're racing? 1547?
4: I'll be with that individual. It's going to be vehicle King James David 9960 KJD 9960 North Carolina.
2: Tampa.
4: Center of that.
0: Richard, 1548.

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1: CBS.
3: 10-4, I'm going to be clearing Oak Hill soon. Head that way in just a minute.
1: Copy, non-emergent.
0: Nine eight three.
2: I'll be clear on 6. Do you want me to go to 2-7, or do you want me to come back to the station?
0: 1-6 is handling the complaint in here. You want to go down there with 2-7?
2: 10-4. 4-0-9-8-3. I'm clear of Oak Hill Park. Group of teenagers yelling and kicking the garbage can around. They've been advised that if they keep it up, I will be back to talk to them.
0: 10-4.

0: 5 Sail, make it 8B, is back in the city and available.
1: Where's the baby at 1552?
0: Four zero two seven. What do you got? Just you and 2A gonna be good.

0: 40983. Is 27 there on a larceny?
1: Yeah, 28 out there with him.
0: That's of course.

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0: God, boy.

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0: 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He's on his way.
1: Okay.

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0: 2161 Louisville. 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
0: Five nine over there, out of service.
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0: 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It's going to be sunscreen.
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1: Gracious.
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0: 0983. 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Jamie Richter is yelling at some guy sitting on the bench. I'll keep his eyes.
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0: 2-2 to units. 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One, two, there's no shoulder bag. 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
1: Yeah, is he walking towards you?
0: Affirmative, six and Sullivan now.
1: Yeah, affirmative, I'm going to get out and stop him. Heavy unit, come this way.
2: North Union, Wayne. 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
1: Greasy. Then Route 2 South Dayton Town Court. Can you send me a copy of that warrant and notify the court as well?
3: Hey, sir.

35 Seneca EMS, BLS Trauma, Hillview Homes, apartment 232. 14-year-old male has a crushed toe after dropping a large piece of metal on it. Bleeding is controlled at this time. Repeating Seneca EMS, Hillview Homes, 232. 14-year-old male with a crushed toe after dropping a large piece of metal on it. Bleeding is controlled at this time. 1630.

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35 West and Mills, be less sick, 2480 West Wingfall Road, for a 93-year-old female, lethargic and weak, unable to stand, repeating Weston's, 2480 West Wingfall Road, for a 93-year-old female, lethargic and weak, unable to stand, 1641. Thank you.

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1: I acknowledge, just waiting our EMT.
0: 1647. Number 5, Alpha Great Valley. You stand down for the medical alarm at 15 Oak Street. 335, Alpha Great Valley, stand down for the medical alarm at 15 Oak Street. Number 5, clear, 1647. Humphrey, 4A, go on.
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1: Make contact with both parties. 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
0: Damn, boy.
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1: You can clear the complaint. 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
2: Sorry, shoot.
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Really? We get a call about traffic backed up on Center Street. 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

0: 5121. Could you head over to 72 Cleveland, speak with a caller? He states that his package was delivered today, and when he got home, it was no longer there.
1: Reggie, 72 Cleveland.

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0: You can disregard. The caller called back, said that he had a family member stick a box inside of his residence. He found it.
1: Received.

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1: 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She was GLA. We'll be clear.
0: Done.

95, Little Valley, Sunoco EMS, BLS MBA Priority, Baker Road just off of 242, motorcycle MBA, one female with an arm injury, shoulder injury. Repeating, 395 to Little Valley, Sunoco EMS, BLS MBA Priority, Baker Road just off of 242 for a motorcycle MBA, one female with an arm and shoulder injury, 395 clear, 1721.

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0: Point 97, can you start responding towards Baker Road at 242? You're going to have a motorcycle MVA one injury. Copy. I'll be around.
1: 72, 20 away.
2: All right.
0: Go ahead.
1: I'm on my way home. I have enough 242 right now. We're a couple of them. I'll stop there until she gets there.
0: Very easy, thank you.

0: Port 2, the Little Valley, controls clear, the welfare check. In route 2, 4-5 is complete.
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1: Where is he?
2: Gender is decent for processing female on paperwork.
0: Good work.
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0: Little Valley, ALS NVA priority, make a road at Route 242. For motorcycle NVA, one female with arm and shoulder injury. Paying 35, Little Valley, ALS NVA, make a road at Route 242. 35 clear, 1725.
1: Be advised, she's going to have a shoulder injury.
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0: 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Thank you.
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0: 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I'll be following the caller to all weather storage in the city of Olean.
1: Three issues.

0: to the Wilson Street Penske Trail, check the emergency phone over there. Just got a call and nobody was there to pick up.
1: Great, thank you.

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0: 聊。I'll be following the bike that was laid down on its side to DG and giving the other operator that was here a courtesy ride back to his bike that's here.
1: Gracie?
2: Three, 34 Low Valley. 34. I saw the 3-8 are going to be in route to 106 Hot Meadows.
1: Engine and breathing.
2: Just there some paperwork.
1: Patient.
3: I was looking at the cameras. It looks like it was a kid riding a bike. Black shirt. Red or pink shorts. Continued west down the fence.
0: Racing.

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0: Good. Search area from East Street to Fawn Ave. Negative contact for that juvenile. I'll stay in the area.
1: Appreciate it.

0: 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The operator of the other bike. Sure.
1: Two, three.
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1: Received.

Series 9 is the phone line. Going to speak to Mr. Crum. Welcome to larceny complaint.

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1: 2-1.
0: Okay, head over to 34 Summit and speak with a caller. He says his neighbor's harassing him because she's stating that she's going to kill his plants.
1: Received.

0: 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It's for District 4, testing District 4 Fire Department pagers, District 4 pagers, Allegheny West and Mills Tech Rescue pagers, Deputy 4 pager, and C-100 pager. 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
1: Nice. Spoke with those individuals, Looney Justice, Diana, Schaefer, Sean Baker. They're on their way. They've been advised. We're going to be out talking to the caller.
0: Yeah, 4.

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My understanding is that he gave them bail, some money for a hat. The other individual did not know the deal. That's civil.

0: 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Bye-bye.
1: Unit calling, go ahead.
0: 7374. I'll be in service, and I'll be en route to Elegant Limestone Middle High School for Public Relations.
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0: Right.
1: And we interviewed both parties involved. There is no offense that's committed here. So both units clear. They're advised to stay separate.
0: Received,
1: Jamie.
0: Take
2: we got an open rear door. We're going to be making entry.
0: Yeah, 4.
3: 3 front entry, get that fair. No, that way.
0: 10-4.

0: 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We should be 10-4 up here.
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0: You show the team without a service.
1: Very easy, have a good night.
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2: Received.

0: 这把狙跟这把波是实拍的。
1: 不是。
0: 去这把副尾咖啡。你喂。
1: Yeah, I can hear you.
0: When you get back to the hall, give my phone a call.
1: I'll do it, sir.
0: Thank you.

0: 44US Garrett.
1: Yeah, we're coming out now. Trying to re-secure the back door.
0: There's my button on him.
2: Probably. There's lots of things inside.

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1: 4.
0: You can show us clear and returning. We advise the homeowners that they got to get a hold of their local cable or internet service to have them tidy it up. It's not a high-powered line.
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2: Goodbye, 51.
0: Could you head over to 423 East State Street? Thanks for the caller. She reports her 10-year-old daughter left home, has not returned yet. Without permission, she has blue jeans, shorts with butterflies, green shirt with roses, and medium shoulder-length brown hair.
2: Received.

0: 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I'll be in Main Street near Troop Street with New York Motorcycle 96TJ38. There she is.
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0: 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I'll check the use center.
1: Where is it?
2: Nine seven Little Valley, you can show me clear warning. 109. The first name of that juvenile is going to be Rosalie.

0: Here is Vine Dollar General, 502 Northview, and petty larceny of a shopping cart. Male was last seen headed toward 8th.
1: Appreciate it.

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0: 3150 is going to be transferring that now to TCJ. If you just want to give them a copy of the warrant, I'll be following.
1: Here you should.
2: I do want to be home about an hour.
0: Three. Gonna be on the area. CML on Delaware with the cart. Please speak to him. If you have the caller come out and see if they can identify him for me.
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1: You need another car, 3-5.
0: Not right now.
1: Then.
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0: 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I have to check another address that he's staying at later to see if he's home.
1: Where is Jupiter, sir?
0: It's actually the Herd Road call. I'm in Rome.
1: Where is he?
2: Received 1858.

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0: Valley. 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
1: 1917.
0: I'll be clear of the high school and route to Dollar General, pick up some papers.
1: I'll be in service on Longshield 258. Good evening. 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
1: 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There's a 6 or 7 year old female, no adults.
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0: 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Check on the welfare of a couple children that were left in the vehicle. Vehicle is still running.
1: Mm-hmm. 10-4, what's the vehicle?
0: I believe it's going to be a white Dodge.
1: Yeah,

0: or possible plate, Mary Adam Union 8258, comes back on a Dodge Durango white to a female in Friendship.
1: Tower,

0: 16693.
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1: At 1, the caller just called back as you were pulling in, stated that Durango just left heading east. The caller was going to flag you down and let you know that.
0: Received, vehicle is GLA. We'll be clear.
2: I will be walking over to Anderson College Street, all guys.
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1: Here, sir. 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
0: Here's my number, Lane General Hospital. The parking lot. She was last sitting on the bench in front of the main door. She was looking real quick, female. First name Tiffany. Caller Steve, she was discharged from there. Just hanging around the parking lot, they would like her to leave.
2: That worked.

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1: He just keeps calling them that he has no way to get home. She was just walking around the parking lot. That's all he could say.
0: Security guard was calling. Yes, sir.

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0: Three five, could you respond to North 5th Street? I believe she's up near the high school. For a disabled vehicle, there should be a male in that area. I believe he has a dead battery.

0: Go ahead. When you get a chance, you just got a call back regarding that Sundance Lane off of Somerville Valley, second house on the left, shooting off Tanner right again.
1: Received. I'm going to give the caller a call as well, so let them know that the noise ordinance doesn't start till 10.

0: Go ahead. 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
1: Received. 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
0: See, I don't have a name or number. She called in anonymously, so.
1: Alright, I will head down that way.
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1: 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I'll be en route to 21 Reagan Street, Delavan. For a paper attempt.
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